0: playlist. Don't miss out.
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0: 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No? Corroborative evidence. So kung sa magsasakali man, Ma'am Pinky, hindi naman po nangangahulugan na wala pa tayong other evidence that we can present to the court to prove allegations under Article 3 ng unexplained well.
1: Okay, but to be more precise, sir, sakaling unfavorable, is this something that is being considered that could be brought to the Supreme Court to question it, sir?
0: Well, we don't actually entertain the state, you know, the point where we need to go to the Supreme Court. Definitely, no, the House Prosecution Panel will not, at this point in time, exceed to questioning the decision of the impeachment court by raising this issue before the Supreme Court, because we have already been very consistent in our statement, in our position, that we will respect whatever is the decision of the impeachment court. No, but should there be any other groups, that is something that we cannot guarantee, no? Because alam nyo naman po, sa impeachment trial, isa po sa mga huwes at hukom ay ang taong bayan, no? Kung meron naman pong grupong pupunta sa Supreme Court para questioning din ito, ay hindi naman ho natin po pwedeng pigilan at hindi naman ho natin guarantee na walang grupo o walang individual maaaring hindi na pumunta sa Supreme Court to question this very issue, no? So as amin po is we comply with whatever is the ruling in that at this point in time, the okay. ruling of the impeachment court.
1: Just very quickly, Congressman, naalala ko lang po dahil doon sa nangyari before, no? With regard to the tax records, alam naman po natin na may box na it was sealed during the House Justice Committee hearings ni Huba, na ngayon ay pinabalik na po sa BIR. So wala na po yan sa pangangalaga ng House, wala din po sa pangangalaga ng Senado. Will it get to a point, sir, that kinakailangan ng tax chief natin na humingi ng permiso sa presidente para po maibigay o maisabi na po ito, dahil yun po yung nangyari noon kay Commissioner Kim Henares?
0: Well, unang-una, we cannot, again, prematurely or, you know, preemptively dictate or predict kung ano po yung magiging aksyon ng chairman, no, ng BIR. What we can now, as far as the House Prosecution Panel is concerned, in relation to our request for subpoena, ay yung magiging aksyon ng korte, so ng impeachment court. Yung oral argument po ni Congressman Shell Jokno ay ini-remind na nga po niya that it's a part of, you know, the respecting the impeachment court that has the exclusive power to exercise this extraordinary power granted to them by the Constitution, na whatever are the restrictions in laws, sa mga ordinary laws or special laws, whatever you call it, should be subservient, it should be in compliance with the fundamental law of the land, which is the Constitution. Ang Constitution naman ang nagbibigay ng kapangyarihan sa Senado to try and decide. Ibig sabihin, okay, kung pwede naman kunin itong mga subpoena. But we also aware of the fact na isa sa mga magiging possible na exception is for the President to, again, order probably the head of the BIR to release these type cards to the impeachment court, as what we have already indicated and already referenced to during the corona trial.
1: Opo, opo. Okay, last question, sir. Meron daw ho kayong alas sa katauhan ni NBI Director Melvin Matibag without, of course, telling us exactly what it is. I mean, what can we siguro expect from his testimony other than siguro, sir, yung authenticating, yung authentication ng video na ipinalabas na nung mga nakaraang trial hearings, sir?
0: Well, ito ay isa sa tatayiin niya yung sinabi ni Mr. Kalilong at saka ni Attorney Lotto, kasi si Mr. Kalilong yung authenticity ng digital digital evidence, yung kay Attorney Lotto naman is yung by manner kung bakit nag-imbestiga, no, yung FBI, kasi they felt na meron talagang intent yung pagbabanta. 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Remember, there were questions asked of Mr. Lotto which he could not simply respond to. Ang sa kanya is yung investigation lang they have actually taken cognizance of it because of the gravity and the seriousness of the investigation. But there are other questions asked of him which she cannot competently respond to. So, yun po yung magiging role ni Attorney Matibag, na siya po yung magbibigay kung ano talaga yung naging resulta nitong question na ito.
1: Yung po yung mga sinabi ni Regional Director Lotto na ang NBI Director ang makakasagot niyan. So, siguro doon po yung magiging mga kasagutan ni NBI Director Melvin Matibag. Maraming salamat po sa inyong oras. House Prosecution Team Spokesperson and Lana Del Sur Congressman Zia Alonto Adio. Thank you, sir.
0: Thank you, ma'am. Thank you.
1: Umanoy illegal na casino sa Makati City, sinalakay ng NBI. At apat na eskwelahan sa Mandaluyong, pinulabog ng bomb threat. Susunod yan sa agenda.

0: win for Pinoy content creators. Pasok sina Bretman Rock and Niana Guerrero sa Time 100 Creators list of the world's most influential digital voices. Under pa sila ng Titans category. Aside from Bretman's beauty-related content, special mention din ang kanyang videos with animals. Time says his content is a reminder of how living in harmony with nature can make life more beautiful. As for Niana, na-recognize ang kanyang trending collabs with a range of both local and international artists. An absolute honor para kay Dolly De Leon ang mapabilang sa Apple TV series na Maximum Pleasure Guaranteed. Matapos ma-release ang season finale, the acclaimed Pinay actress posted behind-the-scenes photos, including her with Emmy-winning star Tatiana Maslany. Dolly says mamimiss niya ang creative and talented team after spending 3 whole months with them. Kumaganap si Dolly sa series bilang ang fearless detective na si Sofia Gonzalez. Available na ang 10 episodes ng season 1 sa Apple TV. Another thriller series is making waves on Apple TV, and like Maximum Pleasure Guaranteed, it also stars a Filipino actress. Ang detalye sa agenda report ni Manny the Movie Guy.
1: Let me ask you a question. What is your worst fear?
2: Ito ay thrilling, heartfelt, at super addictive. Cape Fear on Apple TV ay isa sa mga creepiest shows on television. But behind the psychological dread are two young actresses bringing pure energy and authenticity to the screen.
3: I really never knew what to expect.
2: Nandyan si Lily Colias, who plays Natalie Bowden, the daughter of Amy Adams in the series. Siya'y matalino, but isang pressured overachiever.
3: It just felt like so magic to like be a part of something that felt so proactive and breathable.
2: And then there's the memorable Malia Piles.
4: My fellow Filipino.
2: Siya si Nevaeh Valentine, a total wild card with mysterious connection to the vengeful killer played by Bardem. Magnetic, unpredictable, one step ahead of everyone. Sabi niya, it all came down to trust.
5: It was definitely a trust exercise with everybody here, and I think I'm so grateful for like how kind and awesome and also playful my collaborators were.
6: Somehow it still feels wrong and you're anxious.
2: One of the biggest emotional anchors, the palpable chemistry between Lily and Malia. Ang mga characters nila ay abandoned daughters on opposite sides of the spectrum. At ang kanilang connection feels so real amidst all the psychological dread.
3: Working alongside someone who's so humble and easy and just beautiful to look at, it wasn't hard to play Natalie being in love with her.
2: Beautifully said, ang kanilang authentic bond is what makes this remake hit different from the classics.
1: We did what we thought was right.
2: At marami silang natutunan sharing the screen with heavyweights Javier Bardem, Amy Adams, and Patrick Wilson.
5: They're all such different performers, but they're all like very grounded in their kindness and their generosity.
2: Talk about learning from the best. Generosity, versatility, and pure talent. These ladies soaked it all up.
1: I never said a word.
2: Ang huling episode nitong twisty thriller streams July 31st on Apple TV. Kung gusto nyo ng psychological dread with heart-pounding performances and that classic Cape Fear tension turned all the way up, you do not want to miss this show.
7: He's coming after my family.
4: Miss Malia, maraming salamat.
5: Shut up! Thank you!
2: Para sa Billionario News Channel, Manny the Movie Guy, Hollywood.
0: John Santos has stage 2 prostate cancer. Nireveal ito mismo ng master impersonator sa The Daily Dish ng Billionario News Channel. He says certain red flags were found sa kanyang heart and lung, but he is nearing the end of his medical leave at balik trabaho na siya after a quarter of the year. Sa kabila rin ng health battle, nananatiling positive ang veteran comedian.
8: I'm a stage actor. Oh, yeah. So, humor helps. A lot of humor helps. Sabi ko, this pacemaker, doc, if he sunbathes, is he solar? Do I charge? May charger ba ito? Do I turn it off? Because I can turn him on. Kaya nga, laughter is the best medicine. Yeah. In short, LBM.
0: Yeah. Dalawa, patay sa matinding pagbaha sa Texas. At The Odyssey, worth the hype nga ba? Susunod yan sa agenda.

0: Ryan Gamboa nag-uulat ng live mula sa Iloilo Business Park.
1: Isa sa most talked about films this year ang The Odyssey ni Christopher Nolan. Ayon pa sa netizens, deserve talaga itong mapanood sa IMAX. Is it really worth the hype? Alaman yan sa agenda report ni Manny the Movie Guy.
2: Years ago, nagsulat si Homer ng tungkol sa isang hari fighting his way back home. At kagaya ng kanyang hero, director Christopher Nolan just proved he is the king, returning to claim his throne as the greatest filmmaker of his generation.
3: It's an epic story, obviously, and it's been around for 3,000 years.
2: Helping Nolan steer this massive ship is the fantastic Matt Damon as Odysseus.
3: And it just meant everybody had to kind of push past anything they'd done before.
2: Itong pelikula ay isang absolute masterclass in filmmaking with an eye-popping star-studded cast. Zendaya soars as the goddess Athena. Si Robert Pattinson ay memorable bilang kontrabidang suitor na si Antinous. Lupita Nyong'o is the face that launches a thousand ships. She is Helen of Troy. And Charlize Theron bewitches the nymph Calypso. Itong ensemble feels ripped straight off the walls of an ancient temple. Cyclops, witches, giants, sirens, and of course, the Trojan horse. They're all right here, brought to life like you have never seen them before. Tom Holland, who plays Odysseus' son, Telemachus, says, "Watching Nolan work, ay parang watching a living, breathing miracle."
4: I hope and I believe that they will go and watch this movie and feel like they've been on an adventure.
2: Ito'y talagang pure movie magic. And holding down the emotional heart of the story back in Ithaca is the spectacular Anne Hathaway as Penelope.
5: This movie really explores compassion, empathy. It's such a simple concept, but we're still chasing it. The same way they were, you know, when this poem was originally spoken.
2: It is compassionate, it is breathtaking, and it is a colossal achievement that you must experience on the biggest screen possible. Binigyan tayo ni Christopher Nolan ng isang cinematic gift for the ages. And for that, The Odyssey gets the perfect 4 out of 4 Take This Epic Journey kisses. Para sa Billionaire News Channel, Manny the Movie Guy, Hollywood.
6: Exciting! I want to watch that movie.
1: I know. On IMAX dapat. Dapat daw.
6: IMAX dapat. Eh, yung movie nung unggoy na nilagyan ng salakot.
1: Grabe.
6: Nakakagalit, ano?
7: Sobra.
6: Oo, sobra. 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
8: Bigyan kaya natin ng advisor yung China, no? 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Dapat ang aim is to improve relations. 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Mm-hmm.
6: Kaya nga, parang it's so low, no?
1: Yes.
6: It's really low. I'm actually tempted to parang create my own.
7: Oo.
6: Pero ang imbis sa unggoy, hindi ko na lang sasabihin. Kasi maraming magagalit. Maraming magagalit. Pero that was a low blow.
7: What's the point? Really?
6: What's the point? Not only that. Well, pinaliwanag naman kanina ni Secretary Teodoro what their point is, which is to him a revelation or an admission of what they think about Filipinos to begin with, right? Pero ang hinihintay ko kasi from...
7: That point kasi won't fly.
6: Ah, no,
7: that's,
6: it won't.
7: That's what I'm saying.
6: Oo, tsaka ano...
7: It just makes them look worse.
6: Mm-mm. Tsaka ano tawag dito, parang alam na natin yun. Mm. Sa pambabastos pa lang doon sa West Philippine Sea,
1: yes.
6: Di ba? 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Because...
7: Eh, paano? It's really, right now, just a lot of diplomatic protests.
6: Wala, puro mga diplomacy. Although, sabi nga niya, kailangan pa natin silang takutin ng... Mas matindi with presence, but which means funding, which means manpower. Pero hanggang kailan kaya tayo magtitiis sa kanilang panlalait?
7: Huwag na lang natin kalimutan na it's the 10th year of the anniversary of the Arbitral Award.
6: Ah,
7: so, 2016 yun eh. So now we're just telling you, it's our anniversary. It's the 10th year anniversary of our win. Doon po sa Arbitral Award sa South China Sea.
6: Ah, kaya ba nila tinaon?
7: Siguro.
6: Kasi it's the 10th year.
7: I don't

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